0: Door, Somebody Loves Me, right here, 103 Jams, Hip Hop and R&B. That is number 5 joint on the 7 Cities Most Wanted Countdown. 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

Here's y'all the number two joint on the Seven Cities Most Wanted Countdown. Metro Boomin, take me through there. It's getting to the number one joint. It's Kalani Folded. Appreciate the votes. We're going to do it again tomorrow. It's 103 Jams.

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Yeah.

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exact book. Hey, Memorial Day is on the way, and I gotta pray for all you you chefs. 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Fake barbecue pit masters. This prayer's for you. 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

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You know, Missy feels super duper, but Prince couldn't get me change my name. 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
2: 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Is this really your real phone number?

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Zodiac sign, it must be a Gemini moon, cause we about to go half. Mistakenly, nobody been in a bag, but how many bodies done been in her bag?

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1: I'm Bree Wood with BIN News Now. President Trump says the U.S. has paused a planned military strike against Iran to allow for negotiations.
2: It's a very positive development, but we'll see whether or not it amounts to anything.
1: Speaking at the White House, Trump said talks with Iran and regional leaders are ongoing, adding he hopes a deal can be reached and the strike avoided altogether. The Justice Department is accusing the Yale School of Medicine of racial discrimination in admissions. Federal investigators say a year-long probe found the school favored Black and Hispanic applicants over white and Asian students, potentially violating a recent Supreme Court ruling on race in admissions. And soul music legend Clarence Carter has died at the age of 90. Carter was well known for classic hits like Slip Away and Strokin' and continued recording well into his later years. The Grammy-nominated singer, who was born blind, passed away following a battle with cancer. Get BIN News Now on demand 24/7 on the iHeartRadio app.
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1: Everybody, it's DJ Envy, Jess Hilarious, Charlamagne Tha God. We are the Breakfast Club. Lorna Rose is here as well. We got a special guest in the building.
0: One of my favorite people to talk to, man.
1: Byron Allen, ladies and gentlemen. Welcome back. How you feeling?
2: Oh, my God. I feel great. And this is one of my favorite places to be. Mm-hmm. So thank you for having me back. I really appreciate it.

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Act tough, get your mans. Vivienne's is on Chanel pearls. 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

0: So, about last night. Here's how it went down.
1: It's Way Up with Angela Yee. It's me and B-Dimes.
2: Good job, B-Dimes.
3: Yo.
1: What were you doing last night?
3: What was I doing? So I went to the park earlier because it was really nice outside. It was like...
1: Oh, you had a picnic?
3: Picnic. I was getting my workout on, Angela.
1: Oh, so you're like one of those guys that be doing like pull-ups on the monkey bars and stuff?
3: Pull-ups, dips, the whole jailhouse workout.
1: You did?
3: Yeah, I do that.
1: Are you good at that? Let me see your muscle.
3: Look at my muscles.
1: I don't see nothing.
3: That's what she said.
1: What was that? Can you pull your sleeve up a little? I just want to see.
3: There you go. Look at that.
1: All right.
3: This is all homegrown. No GMO.
1: Okay.
3: There we go.
2: Good job, B-Dot.
3: Hey, thank you.
1: So then, all right, that's nice.
3: Then afterwards, I watched a new episode of the JVP Rewind with me and Mark Lamont Hill.
1: Ooh, I seen some stuff on some stuff floating around online.
3: Yeah, man. It was just basically us watching our highlights from the podcast. And then I watched the Knicks beat the Cavs in a...
1: Were you nervous?
3: A little bit. It was down by like 22.
1: And overtime. I can't believe they pulled it up. I know the guard. I heard the garden was crazy outside.
3: Yeah, man.
1: Maybe Fab bought them good luck.
3: Probably.
1: Because he was... Yeah. Well, what did I do yesterday? I also did watch the Knicks game.
3: Yes.
1: It was on in the house. I cooked.
3: Check you out.
1: I don't normally have time to do that. But yesterday I just was like, you know what? Let me just go ahead.
3: How do you season your Uber Eats?
1: First of all, that's so rude because I actually cook. But that's okay. You're not invited over anymore.
3: Whatever, you DoorDash diva.
1: But I made some chicken Milanese with some arugula.
3: Nice.
1: And so that was that. I keep saying I'm going to cook more at home, and I just have not.
3: Do you like leftovers?
1: I love leftovers. Okay. Actually, some things taste better leftovers.
3: I agree.
1: If they're like in a sauce, they really marinate, and then you heat it up. I'm having some issues at home because my water pressure is not working right now. So the water pump is like making all this noise, so hopefully it gets fixed today, because there is nothing worse than having to stand under the shower as the water drips on you. But yes, there was that. But when we come back, tell us a secret.
3: My favorite part of the show.
1: Oh, maybe you did exactly what B-Dot said, and you pretended to cook for somebody, but actually ordered it on DoorDash and put it in the oven.
2: Good job, B-Dot.
1: Maybe you are pretending to work out every day, but somehow you have no muscles.
3: Hey, easy.
1: 800-292-5150. Any secret you have, as you can see, it's a no judgment zone.
3: A little bit.
1: And we are here to listen to you, not judge you. You are anonymous. 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I know you want to let some of these secrets fly. And when I tell you this segment, I was outside of my block and literally... Everybody was talking to me about Tell Us a Secret and some of the things that you guys call up here and say.
3: People think it's fake.
1: And it's you're here. You know one thing.
3: Real.
1: You know B-Dot's honest. Mm-hmm. Like him or hate him. But it's not like y'all be calling up with some wild things. 800-292-5150. Come on, let's shake up the block. It's Way Up.
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20: From the SuperDome Weather Center, Wavy News 10. Your forecast today, we got lots of sunshine again. Hot temperatures again, too. High's going to be in the mid-90s. Winds are going to be out of the southwest at 10 to 15 miles an hour. Tonight, increasing clouds, low temperatures in the low 70s. You'll have a light south wind. That's your iHeartRadio forecast. I'm meteorologist Jeremy Wheeler. Have a good day.
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4: James Wood hit the majors first inside the park grand slam since 2022. It was one of his three hits as the Nationals beat the Mets 9-6. College baseball, Virginia will meet Duke, while Virginia Tech faces Notre Dame at the ACC tournament in Charlotte today. NBA playoffs, the Knicks rallied from 22 down in the fourth quarter to beat the Cavs in overtime in game one of the Eastern Conference Finals. Jalen Brunson scored 38. I'm Matt McCoy.
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11: From the Superdump 10 Weather Center, Wavy News 10. Your forecast today, we got lots of sunshine again. Hot temperatures again, too. High's going to be in the mid-90s. Winds are going to be out of the southwest at 10 to 15 miles an hour. Tonight, increasing clouds, low temperatures in the low 70s. You'll have a light south wind. That's your iHeartRadio forecast. I'm meteorologist Jeremy Wheeler. Have a good day.
12: It's bow time. You've had a sausage biscuit before, but have you had the smoked sausage biscuit from Bojangles? Slow-cooked smoked sausage is grilled and served on a made-from-scratch buttermilk biscuit. Another Bojangles biscuit that doesn't disappoint. 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

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The AC ain't working so good. But anyway, I digress. I got a shot for you to win $1,000. How you like that? We'll talk about it and give you that chance. 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

103 Jams, Super Happy R&B, DJ Fox hanging out with you, and a little bit of celeb news for you. First of all, it's Busta Rhymes' birthday, so shout out to him for sure. Secondly, the BET Awards nominations are out, and shout out to Cardi B leading everybody with 6 nominations. It all goes down June 28th. And in the whole Rihanna situation, you remember when a lady just decided to shoot up Rihanna's house? Well, the judge has ordered a mental health evaluation. You don't say. Huh? You don't think she needed that from the jump? Anyway, what do I know? Got some Mariah the Scientist on the way. I'll update you on some big things happening in the 757 too in just a minute. 103.

103 Jams. Hip hop and R&B like Kalani Folded, like Ye and Travis Scott, that Father joint, all coming up for you in the 3 o'clock hour. Also want to give you a heads up that Friday, Free Gas Fridays begins. Your chance to win a $100 gas card.

0: He can't wait. 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Act tough, get your mans. Vivienne's is on Chanel pearls. 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Big mama, no kids. Waiting for the right time. Tearing through the grapevine, I'm hearing GIA certified.
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0: Yeah, I'm a 10 and a freak. I'm only spitting out this.

Hey, it's DJ Fonz, one of three jams, hip hop and R&B. Quick reminder about the Memorial Day weekend mix off. 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We'll talk about the foreplay of four in just a few minutes. 103 Jams. Sometimes

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1: Yes, sir, it is time for the 4Play at 4. 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Now, as far as the 4Play is concerned, you just have to know the songs and be caller number 10. If you could do that, I'll hook you up with a pair of tickets to the Saturday Night Show, the 56th Annual Hampton Jazz and Music Festival. 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And the Saturday Night Show has Kirk Franklin, Joe DiCitonio, Armani, Pokey Bear, and Marcus Anderson. So start writing them down or memorizing them or have your kids do it if they're in the car seat, whatever it is. Song number 4, you hear it. Kendrick Lamar and SZA, Luther, 103 Jams.

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12: How you doing? Am I calling number 10?
13: Yeah, ma'am.
12: Thank you, Jesus. I just got to tell you the songs.
13: who is this, man? You sound a little frustrated. Like, oh, my God.
12: Yeah, it's hot.
13: who is this?
12: My bad. I've been outside, Brandon.
13: Yeah, it's a hot day, man. I appreciate you. Working out there?
12: Yes, thank you.
13: Well, I'm glad you're in the AC, man, relaxing now. So let's see if we can get you these tickets. What is song number two?
12: Song number two was, Letter Cook by Glorilla.
13: Yeah, you win the tickets, man.
12: Appreciate it.
13: 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And you just won two tickets to the Saturday night show to check out Kirk Franklin, Jodeci, Tonio Armani, Pokey Bear, and Marcus Anderson. All right?
12: All right. I appreciate it.
13: 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We appreciate you listening. 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

BA's own Chris Brown with Bryson Tiller and Usher on 103 Jams. Hip-hop and R&B, DJ Fonz bringing it to you. And also, got some brand new Chris Brown. Just a couple songs away on 103 Jams.

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1: Yeah, yeah. Whoa. Hold on. 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
1: There's an old saying in Tennessee. 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

RB, DJ Fonz about to get up out of here and go enjoy the rest of this nice hot day. Because this is it. It ain't going to be like this again for a minute. All right, DJ DC's up next with Denim and Diamonds, tickets, and more on 103 Jams.

Portsmouth Pavilion with King George, Marcellus the Singer, Fat Daddy, K Morris, and a whole lot more. If you need these tickets, I'll let them go in like 8 minutes. All right, don't move. It's 103 Jams.

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6: 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I'm from Norfolk.
5: Chaz from Norfolk. You're calling number 10, Chaz. 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

birthday to Kiara out there. Happy birthday. Enjoy your day. And hope, you know, she takes you to the show. I mean, for your birthday. I'm just saying. All right, hey, look, let's get into this Lil Wayne Lollipops, 103 Jams.

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1: And I got Nikki from Hampton on the line. What's up, Nikki?
2: Hey, hey, hey.
1: You have 15 seconds to name me five naval bases here in the 757. Go.
2: Langley Air Force Base, Norfolk Naval, Virginia Beach, I can't think of the name, Portland Naval,
1: Time! Nikki, baby.
2: Hey, look, Nikki.
1: You almost had it, Nikki.
2: Yes, I forgot about 4 years. And I played bingo at Little Creek. Oh, my God.
1: Oh, man. You know what's about to happen, right?
2: I wasn't thinking.
1: No, you had a brain fart, Nikki. Nikki, you ready, Nikki?
2: Yeah, I'm ready.
1: I know folks in the military are losing their mind right now, man. 757-466-0103. If you think you have what it takes to take on a brain fart challenge, call me now.
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Yeah, it was 90 plus degrees today, folks. Teenagers, I just need to know, man, do y'all have like some type of AC system underneath them hoodies and shiesties y'all be wearing? Ain't no reason y'all should have them shiesties on in 90 degree weather. I'm just saying. Come on, man. I got Headband with Boo up next, right after Leon Thomas Mutz, 103 Gems. She's a

0: 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I know you're tired of getting out that car, your back all sweaty. 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
1: I used to think about immature things. 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

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Zodiac sign, it must be a Gemini moon, cause we about to go half. 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